0: Hey, listen, I've told you 100 times before, we can't do it like that. I mean, for Christ's sakes, honey.
1: What's wrong with the way I'm doing it?
0: Well, it's just not right. I mean, for Christ's sakes, we can't carry on like this. I mean, it's impossible, you know?
1: Well, it was you that said it.
0: I said it.

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Yeah, right, picture that with a Kodak. Or better yet, go to Times Square, take a picture of me with a Kodak. Took my life from negative to positive, I just want y'all to know that. And tonight, let's enjoy life.

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Listen to the hummingbird. Don't listen to me. Listen to the butterfly whose day's but number three. Listen to the butterfly. Don't listen to me. Listen to the mind of God, which doesn't need to be. Listen to the mind of God. Don't listen to

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Listen to the hummingbird. Don't listen to me.

0: 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I love your hair like that. And in the moment I knew you.
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2: Es música.

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I let it love what I thought it was funny. You came along and moved me, honey. I've changed my mind. This love is fine. 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

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You're fine. So kind. Got to tell this world that you're mine. That you find nails and then I twiddle my thumb. I'm real nervous, but it sure is fun. Come on, baby. It drives me crazy. And this girl is just great balls of fire.

love you like I love you. You're fine. So kind. Got to tell this world that you might need it. You might like it when I quit on my thumb. Real nervous, somebody show him.